0: ¿Listos para seguir?
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3: Same place, my bed, your lips. Long nights, first touch, last kiss. We're in that same fight, you're right, admit. I'm afraid that we're getting too good at this, forgetting who we are. I don't want those late nights and long drives in your car to get in the way of

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1: Hey, Belita.
2: You wanna guess the color of my underwear? You wanna know what I got going on down there? Is it pretty in pink or all see-through? Is it showing off my brand new lower back?

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1: And we cannot lose the future.
2: You know, in recovery, we learn to accept everyone as they are, because we all suffer from this common.

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What's her mind? I don't know. 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

Sluego. Hey, when I fly on my drive to the top, I've been out of shape, thinking out the box, I'm an astronaut. I blasted off the planet, rock to cause catastrophe, and it matters more because I had it. Now I had, I thought about wreaking havoc on an opposition, kind of shocking, they want a static with precision. I'm automatic, quarterback, I ain't talking second, pack it up, I don't panic, batter up, who the baddest, it don't matter, cause we is your th-

0: No shit.
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2: I got a couple of mentions. Still, I don't have any manners. You got a couple of ghostwriters, but to these kids, it don't actually matter.

Inevitable, they know a button to press it, whatever the pull to get me to snap, though. And if I pay attention, I'm probably making it bigger, but you've been taking your dicks on a fucking backhoe. On the freaking minute, got me thinking of finishing everything with a seed of minifin and reaping the benefits. I'm asleep at the wheel again as I'm thinking of about an evil intent of another beat, I'm a killigan. Cause even if I got it in a beating a pilligan, even ketamine and methamphetamine with a mini tin, it better be at least 70 or 300 milligram, and I might as well, cause I might end up being a villain again. Level to the shit, I got an elevator. You could never say to me, I'm not a fucking record breaker. I sound like a broken record every time I break a record. Nobody could ever take away the legacy I made a navigator. Motherfucker, never got a right to be this way. I got spikes inside my DNA, but I roll till the wheels fall off. I'm working tirelessly, ay. It's the moment.

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2: okay, okay, okay, we'll see what's